It's Chicagoland's free country at 98.3 and 102.3. It's Beat Up checking in. A new list of the best TV shows this century is out. And apparently whoever made it has never spent a Sunday night at the Dutton Ranch. We'll get into that next.

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Apparently, there's an average time Americans say their first curse word every day, and some of us are absolutely destroying the curve. That's next.

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1: The average American drops their first curse word of the day at exactly 10:54 in the morning, which feels incredibly late. It's B-Dub. A quarter of us don't even make it to 9 a.m., and I'd like to know how many are swearing before they've technically gotten out of bed. Because if my alarm goes off and I immediately say something inappropriate, does that even count? Like, I technically haven't started my day yet. And apparently, we deal with more than three stressful events every single day. Money, work, lack of sleep, health, even the national debt. And sometimes the healthiest response is apparently just looking in the distance and going, well, I can't finish that sentence on the show, but you get the idea.
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3: Charles Kelly of Lady A had some news to share with us yesterday.
4: I had this couple random rib fractures that happened, which sparked, my doctor into having me do several different blood tests. One of the last blood tests we did, they found a blood cancer in there called multiple myeloma, and it's rare, you know, but I'm young, I feel healthy, and the treatments, I will say, have just come so far, even in the past 5 years. I don't know, I think in the same spirit of the way we've kind of shared a lot of my sobriety journey, just getting this stuff off your chest is so freeing, and it takes the power away from it a little bit.
3: That is Charles Kelly of Lady A. The full statement on his Instagram, sending him all the love. And that is your Country Snack Pack. 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

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We're hanging with Kenny Chesney all this week. It's Beat Up. Kenny's got the new album, Silver Sands Marina, as you know. He's playing stadiums again in 2027. And we talk to Mr. Chesney in the next hour.

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Jason Aldean just got one heck of an end of tour gift, and apparently Facebook Marketplace is where country stars shop now. More on that in the breakdown, brought to you by Boot Barn Keep West.

Local live country. That's what we are. In just five simple words, Alexa, play Free Country Chicago. And there we pop on. Hi, it's Drew. Hope you stayed dry today. Have a great Wednesday. I'll see you back here early tomorrow morning at 6.

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It's Chicagoland's free country. You've heard the expression, it's a marathon, not a sprint. It's like that with your health, right? It's all about the long game and how you're going to end up 26.2 miles down the road. I happen to gain 26.2 pounds over the summer. 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If you gained a little weight, having a little too much fun this summer, now's the time to refocus before the holidays hit. 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
1: There is now an acceptable date to put up your Halloween decorations. Apparently, some of you have been breaking the rules since August. We'll get into that.

Local live country. That's what we are. In just five simple words, Alexa, play Free Country Chicago. And there we pop on. Hi, it's Drew. Hope you stayed dry today. Have a great Wednesday. I'll see you back here early tomorrow morning at 6.

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Drew Baldridge put out an album a couple weeks back called Faith Farm Family, and, well, it's available everywhere you can buy or stream music. He's hanging with us all next week. If you've got a question, be sure to DM me at BW Radio.

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1: We are three quarters of the way through the year, if you can believe it. I feel like January 1st was just the blink of an eye ago. But yeah, it is. It's the fourth quarter. Start tomorrow. It is the final stretch of 2026. May it rest in peace soon enough. It's been a crazy one.

Local live country. That's what we are. In just five simple words, Alexa, play Free Country Chicago. And there we pop on. Hi, it's Drew. Hope you stayed dry today. Have a great Wednesday. I'll see you back here early tomorrow morning at 6.

0: It's Chicagoland's free country. Women's hair is getting bigger again, and no, that's not a comment I'm brave enough to make without Glamour magazine backing me up. Apparently, hairstyles from the 80s are making a comeback, and the theme is volume. Madonna's high ponytail, for instance, Cindy Crawford's giant blowout, Julia Roberts' messy curls, Dolly Parton's perm curls, Diana Ross's natural curls, even Princess Diana's flipped out ends. Basically, after years of sleek, straight, perfectly controlled hair, we're bringing back the philosophy of, what if my hair entered the room about 4 seconds before I did? Honestly, I'm here for it. Mostly because I'm 43 and anything coming back from the 80s makes me feel vintage instead of old.
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2: Charles Kelly of Lady A had some news to share with us yesterday.
3: I had this couple random rib fractures that happened, which sparked, my doctor into having me do several different blood tests. One of the last blood tests we did, they found a blood cancer in there called multiple myeloma, and it's rare, but I'm young, I feel healthy, and the treatments, I will say, have just come so far, even in the past 5 years. I don't know, I think in the same spirit of the way we've kind of shared a lot of my sobriety journey, just getting this stuff off your chest is so freeing, and it takes the power away from it a little bit.
2: That is Charles Kelly of Lady A. The full statement on his Instagram, sending him all the love. And that is your Country Snack Pack. 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

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I just want to say thank you for listening and being here, part of the family. I'm at BDub Radio on Instagram. 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
0: Country music is having itself a year. Chart data put out the 10 highest selling songs released in 2026 so far. And half of the top 10 are country songs. Even crazier, Ella Langley has two of them. I Can't Love You Anymore with Morgan Wallen is number 6, and Be Her is number 1 overall. Now remember, Choosing Texas came out in 2025 technically, or that one would be on the list as well. Luke Combs also has two in the top 10 with Be By You and Sleepless in a Hotel Room. So country's got 5 of the 10 biggest selling new songs of the year, including number 1. At this point, country music isn't crossing over. Everybody else is crossing into our lane. That's your breakdown.
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Luke Bryan, Jason Aldean, the Double Down Tour, December 11th. 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

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That's what we are. In just five simple words, Alexa, play Free Country Chicago. And there we pop on. Hi, it's Drew. Hope you stayed dry today. Have a great Wednesday. I'll see you back here early tomorrow morning at 6.

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Enjoy the rest of your night. Coming up on the show tomorrow, more with Kenny Chesney and more details on how to get you to Vegas to see Jason Aldean and Luke Bryan in Allegiant Stadium. All coming up tomorrow.

0: What time zone am I on? What country am I in?
1: It doesn't matter. It's 5 o'clock somewhere.
0: It's always on 5 in Margaritaville, come to think of it.
1: Yeah, I heard that.
0: You've been there, haven't you?
1: Yes, sir.
0: I've seen your boat there.
1: I've been to Margaritaville a few times.
0: All right. Well, that's good.
1: Stumbled my way back.
0: Okay. Well, we just want to make sure you can keep it between the navigational beacons.
1: Between the buoys. I got it.
0: All right. Well, it's 5 o'clock. Let's go somewhere.
1: I'm ready. Crank it up.
0: Let's get out of here.
1: I'm gone.

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13: Showers continuing, kind of like yesterday. A little bit warmer. 69 for the high this afternoon. Partly cloudy, 64 tomorrow. And then I'm going to look forward to Saturday and Sunday. Sunshine and close to 70.
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19: Showers continue today. More of the same yesterday. 68 for the high this afternoon, and then clearing out, partly cloudy, 64 tomorrow, Saturday and Sunday, all sunshine. All right, coming up at the free fall, I dug my keys into the side. You should immediately know what it is. 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

Clouds and showers sticking around today. More of the same from yesterday. 68 for the high this afternoon. And then partly cloudy, sunshine, cooler tomorrow, 63. All sun Saturday, Sunday. Chicagoland's free country. Something happened for the first time since 2005, and a city is alive. We'll talk about that here next.

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Is it the Hayride of Horror? Is it the Curse of the Bayou? 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Let's do note or nope, okay? On average, you and me, every week at work, we say this three times. You're thinking about it a lot. You actually say it out loud to your coworkers three times. Every week, on average, you and me at work say this to somebody, say this out loud to ourselves three times. What do you think? 800-593-FREE.

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1: Normally at the end of a tour, the headliner will gift the openers. So if you have Luke Bryan, for say, you know, for example, doing Alpine Valley last weekend, at the end of a tour, he might be gifting something to Lauren Watkins, to Drew Baldridge. Well, flip that around. Al Dean and Chase Matthew on tour all this summer took the cover off the 68. You know that lyric from one of the Jason Aldean songs?

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4: 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Three songs in a row. Where are we going to land on for this? And I'm going to kick it off with Garth Brooks. You know how you get a concert t-shirt and you want to wear it right away, but you really should wash it first because you know that like a bunch of people tried it on before. I finally got the Blame It All on My Roots shirt on today, and I just feel an extra Garth energy. So let's kick off with him now, and then Shenandoah on the way here, 90s and 9.
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0: 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I love that you're here. So what are we looking at? Rain showers continuing, cloud 68 for the high this afternoon. A little bit cooler tomorrow, partly cloudy, and then all sunshine all weekend.
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0: I hope it's going to be great weather for Kenny Chesney next June, Soldier Field downtown. You want to be there. The keyword is shoes, like No Shoes Nation. I am a proud member of that group. S-H-O-E-S. 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S-H-O-E-S. Yeah. Well, see, your mind goes to crazy places. Text the word shoes back to me now. Don't overthink it like I am. 800-593-FREE. 800-593-FREE. The keyword is shoes.

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What if Taylor Swift just bought a new mansion in Cleveland? It ain't gonna help the Guardians win. Our White Sox go deeper into the playoffs. 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

was the last time your kids came home and said something to you and you're like, excuse me, what did you just say? And then they repeat the word and you have absolutely no idea what they're talking about. I have your translation. And I wanted to tell you about it after this song called Empty Words. New now from Corey Kent. See what I did there? It's free country.

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I hear all the Miranda there, and I love the beat, and I, oh my gosh, I cannot wait to share the entire thing with you. 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

I'm going to sit right here and have another beer in Mexico. You want to be with Kenny at Soldier Field? Another chance at seats coming up just about 10 minutes away. What do we learn in the show today? Okay, so the Sox are moving on. Swept Houston in two. They play the Guardians at Cleveland noon on Saturday. And thankfully, Major League Baseball maybe heard our protests. It's going to be on TBS, so we can actually watch it because nobody has Peacock or the NBC Sports Network. And you denied all the Sox and Cubs fans of watching the playoffs purely to make money. Oh my gosh, did I just say that out loud? Cubs, another good season. Unfortunately, San Diego swept them, and we'll see the Cubs again next year. If you're a fan of Minions and Monsters, it'll be hitting Peacock. Oh, look at that. Later this month on the 28th. And because why not? It's October, it's Halloween, it's football season. Snickers and Adidas have teamed up on limited edition candy and football cleats. You can buy the shoes on the Adidas website, the candy on the Snickers site. I don't understand. Hannah B is in next with your Kenny Seats 10:05 and then free at 5 after all day. I'm Drew Walker. Beer in Mexico, beer money with Kip Moore. Have a fantastic Thursday. Love you for listening. I'll see you back here early tomorrow morning for the new Miranda Ella. Peace.

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Sox are moving on for the first time since 2005. Love to the Cubs, who had a great season and were so fun to watch. Counting down to 6 a.m. tomorrow, a brand new Miranda song called Snakeskin Boots featuring Ella will do another free country first play all day. Hope you have a great Thursday. I'll see you back here early tomorrow morning.

Luke Combs says he's down 30 pounds. At Chicagoland's Free Country or Bell Bottom Buzz, one of his big motivators was getting in shape for hunting season. So to celebrate, Luke just went on an elk hunting trip and finally tagged a 6-point bull after coming up empty on a New Mexico hunt last year. So props to you, Luke, but I'm going to have a quarter pounder for lunch. It's Tucker Wetmore with Who Told You That?

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18: 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Got a girl from the south side, got braids in her hair. First time I seen her walk by, and I about fell up on my chair.

It's October 1st, and I'm wearing my White Sox sweatshirt today. The White Sox advance to the ALDS. I mean, look at that. We got the Bears win on Sunday. It's a good day to be a Chicagoan in Chicagoland's free country.

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Talk about that coming up in just a few minutes. 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

0: How many times you take the kids out to dinner and they're sitting there on their phone the entire time scrolling through Instagram, TikTok, and you're like, could you put your phone away and just talk maybe for 2 minutes? Tanabe, Chicagoland's free country. So, you know, you probably remember choosing between smoking or non-smoking at restaurants, and now some places might be doing the same thing with cell phones. As we all know, many people don't know how to be discreet with their phone usage. And it can become pretty disruptive, especially when you just want to go out to a nice family dinner. So there are some talks about some restaurants having a no phones area. So yeah, when you make a reservation for your kid's 13th birthday, yeah, we'll do the no phones area, no posting to Instagram. Let's actually open our mouths and talk instead of texting and scrolling and all the things. Coming up in just a couple minutes, you are going to want to take your phone out for this because I got another free at 5 after keyword for those Kenny Chesney tickets. That's on the way. It's free country. How many group chats are in your phone right now?
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0: While you're out and about running errands this Saturday on your way home from your son's football game, stop by and meet Drew Walker. 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

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The White Sox are back in the playoffs. Chicagoland's country is rooting for the Southsiders. Let's make this October sing. 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White Sox are back in the playoffs. 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

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Tinder is rolling out a new feature called Group Hangouts, bringing your friends into the dating mix. 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

Socks are moving on for the first time since 2005. Love to the Cubs, who had a great season and were so fun to watch. Countdown to 6 a.m. tomorrow, a brand new Miranda song called Snakeskin Boots featuring Ella. We'll do another free country first play all day. Hope you have a great Thursday. I'll see you back here early tomorrow morning.

Dating just got a lot more social. Tinder is letting you bring your friends along with its new group hangouts feature. You create a group, invite at least two friends, and match with other groups for things like karaoke, mini golf, or a night out. And Tinder says 40% of group invitations were accepted in early testing, while women in groups were 2.2 times more likely to like a group profile. So I guess what they're basically saying, when you match with someone, you can go out in a group outing, so you don't go by yourself, right? That's the one thing about dating apps, is you don't know who you're meeting up with. At least there's other people there, and you can see how it goes. Your friend can be like, nope, red flag. He is a walking red flag. It's Chicagoland's Free Country. Jason Aldean with Anytime Soon.

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It's Chicagoland's free country.

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0: You know what? I'm going to just start tallying the amount of times that people call Eric my husband. Eric is my boyfriend, to clarify. It's Hannah B., Chicagoland's free country. And maybe this happened to you when you started dating your significant other. So this morning, we have a new neighbor. And she's super sweet. She's like, yeah, wait, what's your husband's name? I just go along with it at this point. And so I told Eric that story. He's like, okay, I really need to get down on one knee real soon. I'm like, yeah, I think so. Or I'm going to start wearing a ring pop on my finger. I'm kidding. But it's just funny because people have this view that if you buy a house with somebody that you are married. And I'm like, no, he's my boyfriend. We've been dating for 2.5 years. He's basically my husband. But, you know, I don't have that ring on my finger. So every single day, someone calls him my husband and I just go with the flow. But I put it in his ear. I'm like, hey, don't forget. And he's like, oh, yeah, no, don't worry. I'm on it. So we'll see when that engagement happens. It's Chicagoland's free country. Another free at 5 after keyword for those Kenny Chesney tickets for you coming up at 105. How many group chats are in your phone right now?
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like the sound of a frozen pizza on a Thursday night for football, right? 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Is that something I would try? 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

Sox are moving on for the first time since 2005. Love to the Cubs, who had a great season and were so fun to watch. Counting down to 6 a.m. tomorrow, a brand new Miranda song called Snakeskin Boots featuring Ella will do another free country first play all day. Hope you have a great Thursday. I'll see you back here early tomorrow morning. I

Can we rewind to summer? Just asking for a friend, because I'm already looking forward to next summer. Megan Maroney, one of the headliners at Windy City Smokeout. Let the countdown begin. It's Chicagoland's free country.

what if Taylor Swift just bought a new mansion in Cleveland? It ain't gonna help the Guardians win. Our White Sox go deeper into the playoffs. And we've got your soundtrack for all the good vibes. 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

0: Chicagoland's free country at 98.3 in the south and the west and 102.3 in the north. It is Hannah B. out of here for the afternoon. Have a great rest of your Thursday. We're almost to the weekend. TGIAF. Thank goodness it's almost Friday is what I like to say. And I'll chat with you tomorrow at 10. Leah is up next. She's going to have more free at 5 after keywords for you for those Kenny Chesney tickets. As always, send in your positive vibes.
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Sox are moving on for the first time since 2005. Love to the Cubs, who had a great season and were so fun to watch. Counting down to 6 a.m. tomorrow, a brand new Miranda song called Snakeskin Boots featuring Ella will do another free country first play all day. Hope you have a great Thursday. I'll see you back here early tomorrow morning.

0: Everyone needs a little motivation, right? I need someone to hold me accountable. So I hired a nutritionist over the summertime and she got me down 30 pounds. Well, Luke Combs, he has lost 30 pounds as well. One of his biggest motivators to get into shape was to be better for hunting season.
1: Down 30 lbs since last time. Obviously getting healthy is, you know, the main goal, but this has been one of the big motivators for me was to come here. I got up and down with the guys in New Mexico last year. Yeah, enough to get by. And, you know, I can always be better, I feel like. But I just really wanted to be able to hold my own out here.

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Sox Park to the world. 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

Sox are moving on for the first time since 2005. Love to the Cubs, who had a great season and were so fun to watch. Countdown to 6 a.m. tomorrow, a brand new Miranda song called Snakeskin Boots featuring Ella will do another free country first play all day. Hope you have a great Thursday. I'll see you back here early tomorrow morning.

Taylor Swift just bought a new mansion in Cleveland. It ain't gonna help the Guardians win. Our White Sox go deeper into the playoffs. And we've got your soundtrack for all the good vibes. 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

0: Sox are moving on for the first time since 2005. Love to the Cubs, who had a great season and were so fun to watch. Countdown to 6 a.m. tomorrow, a brand new Miranda song called Snakeskin Boots featuring Ella. We'll do another free country first play all day. Hope you have a great Thursday. I'll see you back here early tomorrow morning.
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